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0: Immer eure Hits im WDR 2 Musikmix.
1: They say the holy water's watered down, and this town's lost.

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